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You're all I've ever wanted, but I'm terrified of you. 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

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You feel the moan, but unlike before, you discover that you just be one more person crying.

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Disillusion, words like bullets bark as human gods aim for their mark, make everything from toy guns that spark to flesh-colored Christs that glow in the dark. 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

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When a trembling distant voice unclear startles your sleeping ears to hear that somebody

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I can't understand what I'm doing. 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Please understand where I'm coming from. Understand that it's all in

I'm DJ Barnyard. 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Tune in if you want to hear some oldies.

sonny boy, backed only by accordion. Three rows of pale brunettes protect him from the crowd, and a curtain is a patchwork of imitation vermilion, and a red ball hangs over the throne that has been

This is a scene on Main Street when John 50 comes to town. Yes, this is a scene on Main Street when John 50 comes to town. Crowds of every age, creed, and gender are abound. Senor Kitsch sings kiss, detaining each attendee's sins. The first time anteaters lose themselves in the wings. With vigor they scratch red spots, overwhelmed by their king. In all the world, there's no escape from this inferno din. In all the world, there's no escape from this inferno din. The terror of Bethlehem, from all boys and girls, come listen to these, my eternal words. Judge not who you see by whatever they may say, but by their round eyes, lips, ears, and curves. A man is his country, your country is you. All bad is forewarned, all good will come true. His words are heard on Main Street when John 50 comes to town. Yes, these are the words of Main Street when John 50 comes to town.

The garbling non-song whips strong into frenzy, and the echoes of his crooning now have ceased to be heard. No longer pale brunettes are broken into and thrown to the snout of the antidote crew. John 50 is intolerant, his soapbox usurped, his tone robe adorns the tree stumps of the earth. No hat with an army will last long before he breeds men who yearn for their own bloody glory.

That was a scene on Main Street when John 50 came to town. Yes, that was a scene on Main Street when John 50 came to town.

That's not dead air, it's Dead Air, Radio K's ambient, drone, and noise show running from 9 p.m. to 11 p.m. every Sunday. We often mix multiple songs on top of one another, so no two shifts sound the same. If you're down to hear our audio experiment, then make sure to tune in.

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1: That's it.
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0: Yeah!

I'm DJ Figs, and each week I'm inviting a new DJ into the booth with me to do a deep dive into their favorite music movement, genre, or niche interest. If you want to get a peek into music history or the wonderfully passionate minds of my friends, tune into Schoolhouse K from 1 p.m. to 3 p.m. every Saturday.

intellect. I am the truth, the distinction, the question of reality, consciousness. I am God, the ultimate presence.

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1: 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I'm very happy to be on this radio station. So happy that I named myself after it. This is Radio K.

0: I'm joined right now in studio with Kurt Vile, who's here to play us some tunes from his upcoming album, Walking on a Pretty Days.
1: Waking.
0: What? Oh, Waking on a Pretty Days.
1: Yeah, that happens all the time.
0: Oh, well.
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1: 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You're talking crazy.

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And I fell down at the Derby. 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But a train.

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0: 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Why?
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After many years of observations on the West Bank of Minneapolis, with ums, likes, and numerous amounts of ween being played, we have determined that this is Radio K, Real College Radio.

Scope blend. The facts for the 85. I spent a lifetime scrapping on the scrimmage line, suspended in time in ways I've been rigid. It's one thing to preach, a whole nother thing to live it. I tell you what I think for a living. From the utmost, the greatest gifts is given. With the gravity of said, appreciate the sun risen. A quiet time to listen to your soul. 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Pay with your life force. 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Finally. Choices come with means. You exercise, but don't know what that means. Until you

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Cavalier, no boots, still polo down, the pants is pleated, and some white noise ones, cause it's still mad, still ivory, getting Zion, make you panic, the fit giving sporting cannon, I've been all over the planet, I was getting all facts for facts, I made plans with my own two hands, sitting counts, left in my mouth, forgot the amount, let's start again. 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
2: College.
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1: And folk.
2: And bluegrass.
0: Oh, radio. We're reunited.
1: Woohoo. It's all three of us.
2: It's all three of us.
0: All three of us.
2: Three voices for the first time in a month, probably.
0: Yeah, and we just played Spider Towns by Old Pup.
1: Prior to that, we had Tatum Spring by Nick Shoulders.
2: Prior to that, we had Joker Lips by MJ Lenderman.
0: And we started that all off with an in-studio from 2011 First Aid Kit with their song You're Not Coming Home Tonight. Whoa.
1: This is the very beginning of Mountain Connections, the folk and country show. We run from 9 to 11 a.m. every Sunday.
0: Whoa. And I'm DJ Vera.
1: I'm DJ Paradise.
2: And I'm DJ Fife Dog.
0: And this is it. This is all three
2: of
0: us.
2: Yeah, and you'll get a combination of us every week, but like, hopefully we'll all be around.
0: It's like that one, like, you know, when you have like three t-shirts and one pair of pants and it's like, how many different outfits can you make from it? How many different outfits can you make from...
2: Oh, I guess the Mountain Connection DJs.
0: The Mountain Connection DJs.
1: A lot, I think.
2: It's fair, because I feel like we all have different music tastes, too, so it's like a bit of a different mix every time based on who's here.
0: That is so true. That is so true.
1: And there's so many different directions you can go for a folk and country
2: this
1: show.
2: This is also so true.
0: That is true. We have very little bounds other than, like, folk, but you can call a lot of things folk.
1: Yeah. We get creative.
0: Yeah. We push the very little bounds we have.
1: That first set was all curated by DJ Vera.
0: Yeah, that was the digital library special.
2: Because only one of us was on time, but that's okay.
0: I haven't played that Old Pup song in a really long time. I used to play it, like, every single shift.
2: They're from Milwaukee, right?
1: A new group? They are.
0: Semi-local.
1: Well, we claim Wisconsin as almost local.
2: Shout out Wisconsin.
0: Do we claim, like, Iowa?
2: No, definitely not.
1: Unless it's like a border town.
2: Unless we get reciprocity for tuition, it doesn't count.
0: I think you get reciprocity from Iowa.
2: Oh.
0: It's right there.
2: Well, I'm from Wisconsin, I guess. I don't really know where else I can go.
1: Yeah, but that Spider Towns record, or that Old Pup record called Spider Towns, that came out last spring, like a year and a half ago.
0: I'd say.
1: We were playing that a lot last summer.
2: Yeah, I remember hearing that here for the first time and thinking they were really cool.
0: Yeah, well, and then that Nick Shoulders, that's from one of your favorite... record labels.
1: Oh yeah, I talk about Nick Shoulders and Garhole all the time. Then MJ Lenderman for a classic.
0: Then for some.
1: You thought you could tune into college radio and not hear MJ Lenderman
0: within the first 15
2: minutes. It's crazy that the album's been out for a while though. Like, I remember right when it came out, I was sitting in Brunix Hall writing an essay for some class. I was like, okay, you know what, I've heard good things about this album, I'm just gonna put it on. I listened to that as I wrote my essay and I was like, oh my gosh, that was like fantastic.
0: This was high.
2: Sitting in Brunix locked in.
0: That first Aid Kit song, it's the only, like, it's one of the songs that I'm so glad we do have as Radio K. Well, one of my favorite in studios we've had here. That's what I meant to say. Mm-hmm. Like, I listen to, like, the studio recorded version, like, that's just on streaming, and I don't like it as much as this in studio. So
1: it doesn't have the live magic.
0: It doesn't have the magic of... They put a lot into that. Mm. What do we have coming up?
1: Coming up, we're starting off with one of my favorite, like, current active folk groups. They're called Mama's Broke. They're a duo out of Canada. I got to see them live at the Cedar like a month or two ago, and they blew my mind. Anyways, they got a new record coming out pretty soon, and this song was the first single off there. It's called Heaven.
0: Do we claim Canada?
2: I feel like that's a little far.
1: It'd be a little far.
0: Okay.
1: Because there's so much of Canada.
2: That's true. That's very true.
1: But they're from the North Country like us.
0: This is true. Okay. Well, here's Mama's Broke on Radio K.
1: Real.
2: College.
1: Radio.
0: Ooh.

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0: Radio. I'm like really close to the mic and I can't hear myself. You guys take this one over.
1: We just listened to a little Buffy St. Marie on vinyl with God is Alive, Magic is Alive. Is a foot.
0: As a foot.
1: Sorry.
2: And before that was Universal Sound by Tyler Childers.
0: Part of that was Guess I'm Doing Fine by Beck.
1: And we kicked the set off with Mama's Broke and their recent single, Heaven.
0: That last song was a listener request.
1: Yes, thank you for requesting that.
2: It was cool. We were talking about how witchy it is.
0: Yeah.
2: And whimsical and kind of spooky almost.
0: How off-putting it would be if you were in the woods and you heard it when you didn't know that it was like playing.
1: Mm-hmm. I like witchy folk music, so I really dug that.
0: Mm-hmm. The first three songs were all newer, I would say. I don't know whenever they're all of the post 2000s.
1: Mm-hmm. Well, when did that Beck come out?
2: I'm looking that up right now. 2002.
0: Oh.
2: Yes. 2002. And that is a really interesting album because it's pretty all over the place. I mean, more so Beck's whole discography is kind of all over the place.
0: Because
2: heard just that song, which is honestly decently country-ish and folky. Mm-hmm. And that album has some stuff that's folky, some stuff that isn't. But as a whole, he's just a very experimental artist. So it's kind of, and I kind of love when an artist just tries every genre just for fun.
0: Yeah.
2: And it's even more impressive when they can be pretty good at every single one they try to.
0: He's just so talented. It's so crazy. He does every genre and he does them well.
2: Yeah.
0: So big ups to Beck.
1: Big ups.
0: Well, that Buffy St. Marie kind of got us to the vibe of the next set. We're going back in time, some would say.
1: Back to the back of time.
2: The front of time.
1: Oh.
0: All right, let's not get too into it, but I'm gonna start off with some America. This is I don't know if anyone was listening, or maybe I don't even know if I talked about it on the radio, but this vinyl has given me some bad experiences.
1: Oh, no.
0: Because I wanted to play Ventura Highway or A Horse with No Name or something, and I could not find the vinyl. Someone stole it, but I knew we had it.
2: This one does always go missing.
0: I knew we had it, so I don't know. I've been looking for it.
1: But you finally found it.
0: Today's the day. So I'm excited.
1: The story has a good ending.
0: Yes. So here's Sister Golden Hair by America on Radio K.
1: Real.
2: Country.
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2: College.
0: Folk. Radio. You just heard America by Simon and Garfunkel.
1: Prior to that, you heard Shades of Green by Kendall Winter.
2: Prior to that was Sister Golden Hair by America.
0: And we started that all off with Waiting Around to Die by Townes Van Zandt. Whoa.
2: Oh, great stuff right there. Great stuff.
0: Awesome set.
1: Very America.
0: Yeah. Where's Kendall Winter from?
1: America, I think. Where's Townes Van Zandt from?
2: Oh, he's definitely American.
0: Definitely. Let's look into this. Kendall Winter.
2: A little bit of a national.
0: Kendall Winter.
2: Right there, I guess.
0: Is from Arkansas.
2: And where's Townes Van Zandt from again?
0: Texas.
2: Okay. Oh, that makes sense.
1: Definitely Texas.
0: Is he from? Yeah, he's from Fort Worth.
2: Yeah, okay. That checks out.
0: He,
2: I should know.
0: And
2: that.
0: He died in Tennessee. That's sad.
1: Yeah.
2: Oh. I've been really obsessed with Townes Van Zandt lately. That album is a really... That was just... Townes Van Zandt is the name of the album, I believe. Waiting Around to Die is great, but there's also so many fantastic songs on there, and I highly recommend walking through the park and listening to it, because that's what I did. It was like a nice little sunset, and I didn't really have anything to do, so I was like, I'm going to go on a walk and listen to some Townes Van Zandt.
0: I got
2: to
0: walk through a park.
2: It was great. If you're feeling like kind of angsty, kind of down, but like optimistic, Townes Van Zandt for you.
0: Do you have any like go-to parks?
2: I'm not going to say where I live.
0: Oh, okay.
2: But I go to Van Cleve.
0: Ooh, okay.
1: In Minnesota. A park in Minnesota.
0: Yeah. Just any park in Minnesota. What's top 10 parks in Minnesota?
1: They're all good.
2: I love Minnehaha. That one's a good one. Yeah. That one's cool. I like that.
0: I went to the Minnehaha Art Fair.
2: They have an art fair there?
0: Yes. I think they do it every summer.
1: Art fair and vintage fair.
0: And, I spent so much money at that vintage fair.
2: Wait, I didn't know this existed. I really need to get on Minneapolis stuff. I swear I'm just so out of the loop about every activity here.
0: It was so cool. There's so many awesome artists.
2: You need to start just advertising activities on here.
1: They
2: just
1: well, we do on our events calendar.
2: That's true. Okay, I need to look on the events calendar. Well, hey. This is on me.
0: But, no, I went. There was really cool art stuff, and a lot of it was a little out of my college student price range. But I'm not saying it wasn't. It was probably meant to be. A lot of work goes into that. But they had a lot of cool like pottery.
2: Ooh.
0: And I feel like, hey, once I'm up, I'm getting some pottery from there. And
2: I'm gonna have a cool need kitchen. To expand my Minneapolis park knowledge. I feel like because I feel like one of the criticisms I have with Minneapolis now, because I'm not from here, is that. To me, it seems like there's a lack of parks, but maybe I just have a lack of knowledge.
0: I mean, there are
2: in the parks department.
0: There's one park where I'm in my hometown. So this is...
2: See, I come from, like, so many parks in Madison.
0: That's very cool.
1: I think for a city of Minneapolis' size, Minneapolis has been pretty good at keeping parkland.
2: Okay.
1: What with, like, the chain of lakes and, like, the bike trails
2: between
1: the lakes.
2: Yeah, I guess that's true. There is good... lake infrastructure and whatnot.
1: Although I would say my favorite Minnesota park is probably Taylor's Falls, which is like right on the border.
2: I love Taylor's Falls.
0: Like the which border?
2: Like Interstate State Park?
1: Yeah, Interstate
2: State Park. Oh my goodness, I love there.
1: That's what it's called on your side.
2: Oh, wait, is that the Wisconsin
1: yeah,
2: name?
1: Yeah, that's the Wisconsin name for it.
2: I didn't realize there was a Minnesota name.
1: There's different names for
2: Stop,
1: it.
2: Stop, that's so funny. Isn't it actually called Interstate though? Like I thought that was the name of the
0: park. I'm looking into a lot of parks right
2: now.
0: Wow,
2: look at this cultural difference. Crazy, I had no idea.
0: I'm park max.
2: Stone Arch is a great park. That's probably my favorite little spot of green space on campus area.
0: I've never been. I need to start walking outside.
2: Oh my
0: gosh,
2: it's awesome. If you walk down there and down the stairs, there's a lovely little
0: Boom Island. I like that one. Boom.
2: Okay, we've gotten a little
0: off
2: track, I fear.
0: Hey, send in your favorite Minnesota parks.
2: Yeah, honestly, please give us some
0: or Missouri
2: park recs.
0: Mm-hmm. Or do you have a state you would like to be represented?
1: Canada.
0: Any Canada parks? Mm-hmm. Any Missouri parks? Any Wisconsin parks?
2: Yeah,
0: especially Minnesota though.
2: Yeah, Minneapolis ideally.
0: Minneapolis, that'd be good.
2: Game.
0: Okay, whoa, what are we playing?
2: So next up, we're gonna. Listen to a song from Them Cooley Boys, which are a group from Wisconsin, and it's called Take Her Easy, and it's a song that I've seen live, and that's how I discovered Them Cooley Boys, and it was one of the most beautiful shows I've ever seen. They're awesome. They're a bunch of these huge, big, burly men with red beards,
0: they're
2: and you wouldn't
0: Cooley
2: think that
0: boys,
2: from their music.
0: Whatever that means.
2: Yeah, exactly.
0: Maybe that means they're super cool.
1: I guess.
0: Okay, well, song time.
1: Song time. It's Radio K.
2: Real College. 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
0: You just heard More Brother Rides by Palace Music.
1: Prior to that, it was Sunvolt with Straight Face.
2: Prior to that, it was...
0: Wilco.
2: Oh, it was Pot Kettle Black by Wilco.
0: And we started that all off with Take Her Easy by Them Cooley Boys.
1: Them Cooley Boys, almost local, from the Midwest.
2: Yes, from Wisconsin. Well, I forget exactly where, but Wisconsin.
0: Earlier, we said that we claim Wisconsin.
1: Yeah.
0: What part of Wisconsin are they from? Do you know?
2: No.
0: Let me look in
2: the... I don't quite know. I saw them in Eau Claire. I think they're from somewhere in that vicinity, I want to say.
0: Let's look into this. Okay, well... Eau Claire! They're from Eau Claire.
2: Eau Claire. Oh, there
0: you go.
2: That's
0: so crazy. Exactly. I would claim that, then.
2: Yeah, Eau Claire's really
0: close. It's like an hour and a half away.
2: No, I'm a Wisconsinite, so these are my brethren.
1: Your people.
0: That's funny.
2: But they actually are going to be done touring for... They're actually taking a break for the foreseeable future, because one of them has a really young daughter and wants to, like...
0: Aww,
2: it was actually so beautiful, because the way the show ended was he was like, this is actually the last for a while, because, like, I want to be there for my daughter. And I was like, oh, my God.
0: Wait, that's really sweet.
2: It was, yeah.
0: Hooray. So,
2: they're very wholesome.
1: Then in the middle of that set, we had a nice little alt country moment with some Wilco and Sunvolt.
0: Some Uncle Tupelo.
1: Yes, as you might know, the lead singers of those two bands, Jeff Tweedy, Jay Farrar, used to be in Uncle Tupelo together before they went off and did their own things. Mm. Pot Kettle Black, I don't know that Wilco song super well, but I really messed with that. I really messed with the violin on there.
0: Yeah. Is that... I low-key missed the beginning of that, but that's the one that starts at like, pew, pew.
1: Sure.
2: Probably.
0: I think I had to make a station ID with that song, so I do like that song.
1: Was that DJ Payton's?
0: It was DJ Payton's.
1: Huh. See, because DJ Payton and I were on the same wave with alt country.
0: Oh yeah.
1: But yeah, that Sunvolt song Straight Face, that's the first track off their third album, Wide Swing Tremolo, which is such a good album name.
0: Yeah.
1: Wide Swing Tremolo.
0: That is fun.
1: Underappreciated Sunvolt album. Then ended it off with Palace Music, because that CD happens to be right next to Sunvolt on the shelf, and they fit together so well.
0: Yeah, I will say.
2: Yeah, that was a good flow.
0: This next set, it's going to be a little bit of bluegrass, but we're going to start out with some Jim Croce, because I want to. It's a really fun, upbeat Jim Croce song.
1: Yes.
0: But don't, like, listen to the lyrics too much, because it's not as upbeat if you listen to the lyrics like that, but, like, it's a fun song. I like to dance to it. I don't know if I'm going to do that.
1: Today, you can. Though. There's space.
0: Well, there is space, but I'm kind of like, I'm good right here.
1: Okay.
0: I'm good sitting down. Yeah,
1: you're too tired to dance.
0: So tired.
1: Listeners, you all should dance to this.
2: Exactly. Yes. Even if you're maybe if you're driving, don't dance.
0: But you can do like a little like hand.
1: You can dance with your fingers.
2: Yeah. Like a little wiggle up top.
1: Like,
2: you know?
1: Like that Big Thief song. Everyone knows how to dance, even if just one finger.
2: Oh yes.
0: Oh, I didn't know that. That's a good call.
1: Mm-hmm.
0: Call out. Whatever. Okay. Here's some Jim Croce.
1: We're dancing with their fingers.
0: They're dancing with their fingers. So here's some Jim Croce on Radio K.
1: Real.
2: College.
0: Country.
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0: We just heard Silver Dagger by Dolly Parton.
1: Prior to that, we had Justin Townes Earl with Harlem River Blues.
2: Prior to that was the infamous String Dusters with Poor Boy's Delight.
0: And we started that all off with One Less Set of Footsteps by Jim Croce.
1: Whoa, the one and only.
0: The one and only.
1: The one and only.
0: I've moved on from You Don't Mess Around With Jim. I'm on Life and Times now.
2: Mm.
0: I play Jim Croce probably every Mountain Connections, probably every time I'm in the booth, to be quite H. H stands for honest. it was supposed to be kind of like a bluegrassy set, but...
2: Yeah, I played the infamous String Duster song because I've seen them before and they were super hype and bluegrassy. And then they were, I mean, it was a good song there, but it was like really chill and folky. And I was like, it's not totally what I expected, but that's okay.
0: Well, I feel like that Dolly Parton was also like a bit of a slower bluegrassy song. So you know what? Mm-hmm. Vibe was there.
1: Yeah.
2: It was just a mellow bluegrass-ish kind of.
0: Which is crazy.
1: Mellow
0: that
1: bluegrass?
0: That feels like an oxymoron.
2: Yeah, I don't know if that actually is true.
0: I would say it was mellow. I would agree. Mm-hmm.
2: We're going to stick with the mellow vibes in this next set.
0: Yes. Well, yes. I'm going to play a listener request. I don't know if it's mellow.
2: No. Mm.
1: Which one are we starting off with?
0: The Montvale.
2: Yes, we're going to start with the Montvales, Montvales. I'm not totally sure, but they're a modern group, and my friend Maddie just told me to listen to them, and then I was obsessed, and they're great.
0: Okay.
1: Yes.
0: Well, I'm excited to hear that.
1: I got to see them when they were on tour with Chris Acre a few months ago.
0: Did they say how to pronounce their name?
1: I think it was just Montvales.
2: Montvales. Okay.
0: Okay. We'll stick with that. We'll stick with the Montvales.
1: Actually, speaking of the Montvales and Chris Acre, there's a new Chris Acre song I might stick in this set, too, so that we can hear it together.
0: That'll be really cool.
2: Get to envision, just like we're at the concert. Mm-hmm. Wow.
1: Yeah. Imagine you're there.
0: Okay. Everyone, close your eyes and imagine you're at this concert.
2: Again, unless you're driving, keep them open, please.
0: Then keep them open. Maybe one eye closed. One eye you can imagine, like, I don't know. Keep your eyes open if you're driving.
1: Yeah.
0: You're on Radio K.
1: Real.
2: Country.
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2: You just heard the Steel Drivers with their song Heaven Sent.
0: Prior to that, we had some Anne Murray with Snowbird.
2: A listener request.
3: Prior to that, we had Chris Aker with
2: Overdrafted.
3: Overdrafted, okay.
2: And we started with Carolina by the Mount Vales.
3: Yes, mm-hmm. Or Anne Murray, she's older.
2: Yeah.
3: Yeah, mm-hmm. But everything else was pretty modern. The Steel Drivers, the group you just heard, the voice might have sounded a bit familiar. That is Chris Stapleton as the lead singer. This was his
2: band
3: before his solo career. And it's really interesting because I do really like Chris Stapleton. I feel like he gets lumped in with all the other pop country artists a lot of the time because he does have some stuff that's like that, but he also still has some really beautiful folky stuff, even solo. But I think the Steel Drivers are fantastic, and they've got a really cool range of really mellow to pretty heavy bluegrassy.
2: Yeah, I thought that was really good. I added that to my liked songs on streaming.
1: Yeah, that was sick. I want to profusely apologize for yawning as I introduced Anne Murray. I did not mean that.
2: Oh, yeah. I kind of didn't realize. No, I thought that song was really good as well.
1: I thought it was good. I've only drank like a fourth of my Monster.
3: Yeah, we're a little sleepy in the booth today.
2: It is a bit of a very tired morning for Brown Connections.
3: And I feel like the music we play is oftentimes very peaceful as well. Mm. Like, if we were doing the hard rock show, maybe we'd be more awake.
2: Yeah,
3: but
2: no, we go in here and we just like kind of get lulled to sleep.
3: Exactly.
2: That's why we got to play more bluegrass.
3: That's true.
1: That's so true.
2: The only bluegrass we played today was also kind of sleepy bluegrass. Should have played some Trampled by Turtles.
3: The first song you heard out of all those by the Mount Vales, it was called Carolina. They are a group that is very new to me, but I think I really like them a lot. I think it's two women, I want to say. It might be more than two people, but I'm pretty sure it's only two people.
1: The core group is two people.
3: Yeah, yeah.
1: They might have a bigger band sometimes.
3: But yeah, they're great, and they have a lot of
2: squad
3: really awesome songs.
2: I like their outfits.
3: Yeah, yeah, they're just like these two cool women.
1: And there's a bunch of banjo.
2: Ooh, is that a double banjo? No, that's a guitar. I'm on their website. I've been in control of the computer today, which has been fun for me. Whoa. Well, if you're looking at the time, you're probably like, whoa, this is probably the last Mount Connections break. And you're correct. This is it. This is it for us.
3: This is it. Who knows when all three of us will be back?
2: Well, not next week.
3: Not next week. Maybe the week after
2: DJ
3: that.
2: Five Dog is going out to
3: DJ
2: see the world.
3: DJ Five Dog will be gone.
1: But I'll be here.
2: I'll be here. Okay. Verbal confirmation that at least two people. After,
3: so. For those who have been tuned in, this is Mountain Connections, the country, folk, bluegrass show from 9 to 11 every Sunday with some combination of us. And who are we?
2: I'm DJ Vera.
1: I'm DJ Paradise.
3: And I'm DJ Five Dog.
2: This is us signing out. We're going to play a couple more songs. I have a Yola Tango Bob Dylan cover, which I've never heard. So I'm hoping it's a little folky because it's on the Bob Dylan album.
1: Who knows?
2: From I'm Not There, the soundtrack.
1: Have either of you guys watched that movie?
2: No, but doesn't
1: I have not, but I really want to see it. It's the one that's kind of more experimental, which I think is a better way to tell Bob Dylan's story.
2: Yeah.
3: Anyways. Oh, it's another. Okay. What year is that from?
2: Who is this? 2007. Cate Blanchett plays Bob Dylan.
3: Oh,
2: it's like a bunch of different actors play.
1: Yeah, there's like four or five different people playing him.
3: That's cool. Okay, I got to see
1: it. It kind of portrays him as like a shapeshifter, you know?
3: Yeah.
2: Oh, that's fun. Ooh. Loki, Mount Connections, we watch.
3: Yeah,
1: yes,
3: yeah.
1: Please.
3: Mount Connections movie night, I support this.
2: Yeah, but just us three. Sorry, guys.
1: we could do it as a book club if you want to watch the movie.
3: Yeah, yeah. Okay. Then we can all talk about it.
2: Maybe next time in the next month, we are all going to watch this movie. You guys can watch it on your own time. And we will discuss We'll talk on air. Because there's a really good Eddie Vedder cover of All Along the Watchtower on here.
1: Yeah.
2: Listen to it. I can't play it now because it's a little too much. Mm. It's like it has like an organ, I think, in it.
3: Oh.
2: Like, you know how like in the 60s and the 70s and such, they really used like that
1: rock organ.
3: Yeah.
2: That rock
3: organ.
2: I
3: love
2: Bring
3: a rock organ.
2: Back.
3: Oh my God.
2: Please. I genuinely like, that's one of my favorite like types of instrumentation in a song.
3: I saw Marcus King a bit ago and he really loves that organ. It was awesome.
1: I agree, also really specifically, but I love a rock organ in a punk song.
2: Ooh. Mm.
1: Like X would do that sometimes. Joan Jett would do that sometimes.
3: Mm.
2: That's very cool. I like when it has like an organ solo, like in Light My Fire by The Doors.
3: It's just such a good, like, I get so excited every time I hear organ in a song. I just remember my love for organ just now in this conversation.
2: Well, okay. Here's Yola Tango on Radio K.
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0: That was just Queen Bee, Beyonce, with the song. Let me see what it was. Plastic Off the Sofa. Before that, you had Alex Amen, Cabin by the Sea. Yep.
1: I think that's it.
0: That was it. It's now 11:12. We're a little late. But Pedal Pushers, Real Shoegaze, and anything with a pedal radio. I'm your co-host, DJ TBD.
1: And I'm DJ Dogwood.
0: And we're here. Going to be starting off kind of the easiest one I do when I can't think of songs to play. I just play a My Bloody Valentine song because they're always long and it's good. And I'm going to play When You Sleep because I had a dream about playing guitar with Kevin Shields from My Bloody Valentine, so it's a running theme. Mm-hmm. So When You Sleep, My Bloody Valentine, and then some other stuff that we're going to pick after that.
1: Sounds like a plan.
0: Sounds like a plan. Stan. Ain't that the truth?
1: Ruth?
0: Ruth. Radio K.
1: Real.
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1: I have the hiccups.
0: That was just Ride. Oh. With the song Seagull off of Nowhere. And then before that, Boris Farewell off of Pink. And starting that off was My Bloody Valentine, When You Sleep. Three bangers. Especially the last two. I mean, they're all great. But Pink by Boris, ridiculous album. Same with Nowhere by Ride.
1: I'm gonna back up.
0: Do you want me to mute your mic?
1: Maybe.
0: Okay.
1: Turn me off.
0: Yeah, no, I think Ride, they're known for their album Nowhere, which is stellar, like one of the best of like the original era of shoegaze and like the genre, but but their other album, what is it called? I really like to play it on here sometimes. It is going blank again. I really dig that album. But Nowhere is really cool. I think they just reissued it or had like an anniversary for it, which is pretty sweet. And then Pink also might have had an anniversary. I know they toured here, Boris did, and played most of Pink. And I didn't go, but some of my roommates did. And they were like, it was the loudest concert I think they've ever been to, which checks out. Pretty sweet. Yeah, this next set, kind of staying similar lane, but going past it at the end. Going to be playing Slow Dive, Souvlaki Space Station, and then Jesus and the Mary Chain, Taste of Cindy, which I really like. I might play that first. And then going into Wednesday, newer one for this list. But and then also LSD and the Search for God, which I learned has some people from Minneapolis in it. I think just their guitarist might be. But super sweet stuff. I'll talk about them after they play. But yeah, you'll be hearing Jesus and the Mary Chain first, and then Slow Dive. And then, yeah, some more picks after that. Jesus and the Mary Chain, Taste of Cindy, Radio K, Real College Radio. Crack your-

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0: You just heard LSD and the Search for God with, what was it?
1: This time.
0: Yeah, this time. Before that, Wednesday.
1: With Bath County.
0: Awesome. Slow Dive before that with Souvlaki, space station off of Souvlaki. And
1: starting off the set, we had the Jesus and Mary Chain
0: with
1: Taste of Cindy.
0: Yeah. Mm. Fire.
1: She was delicious.
0: All right, pal. Weird. Weird. Yeah, I guess. I was seeing The Search for God. We both of us saw them at 7th Street when they were just here. Might be taking the cake for the nicest people I've ever met in my life. Like, genuinely the sweetest group of people after the show. Like, I was kind of geeking out and, like, fangirling. And they were, like, just asking me about me and, like, being really, you know, like, a normal person would be. Like, and I said I was from South Dakota. And they're like, no way. My dad is from South Dakota. And he, like, introduced me to his parents. I was like,
1: they were the sweetest people.
0: Yeah, good people.
1: Really, really shout out.
0: And the rumor mill that they wanted me to spread on this show is that apparently they're working on new music. That they played a few of the new songs and they were pretty good. Not to say that their older stuff is bad in any way, but the new stuff, I dug it. I thought it was really cool. So that's exciting. And then as well, a newer artist that also has been putting out new music, Wednesday, the kind of the odd duck out of that set, but they're I don't know. They're the band. I don't know. I think they've got to be my favorite band.
1: Yeah.
0: They just do it like no one else.
1: They're just so cool.
0: Right?
1: Like, seeing them on stage.
0: They do their own thing, man.
1: Here, it was...
0: And I know there was, like, discourse online. People were afraid that after, like, MJ Lenderman stopped, like, touring with them. And I don't know if he's even, like, riding with them anymore. They were kind of, like, not going to pull it together. But man, this new album was like, I don't know, a lot to...
1: When I think of Wednesday, I sometimes don't even think of MJ Lenderman.
0: Yeah, kind of crazy.
1: Like, I don't think...
0: But it's cool that they were able to, like, pave their own paths. And he's killer.
1: Definitely.
0: Cool. Okay, last set of the hour, taking a heavier turn, into the, like, bridge between, like, I'm saying like a lot, but I don't know, like, new metal,
1: sorry,
0: which sucks. Like, I'm not a big fan when it comes to new metal, and, like, Deftones is kind of new metal-y, but also they're very inspired by Hum, which I'm also going to play, and Smashing Pumpkins, so all kind of a ball of similar sounding, heavier noise of, like, Wall of Sound-esque stuff. So we're going to be playing your pick first, which is...
1: Hummer by the Smashing Pumpkins.
0: Fire. And then, funny enough, Hum after that with Little Dipper, and then Mascara by Deftones after that.
1: If there's a Little Dipper, then that means...
0: If there's a Little Dipper, then that means...
1: The Big Dipper.
0: Dipper, my man.
1: He's my man.
0: Anyways. yeah, we're going to play Hummer by Deftones. Or no, by Smashing Pumpkins. I got a...
1: Yeah.
0: Yeah. 7-minute song. Put on your seatbelt. Be ready. Radio Kate.
1: Real.
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0: I'm DJ Barnyard. 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

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You're just listening to Deftones with Mascara. Before that, we had Home, Little Dipper.

0: off of You'd Prefer an Astronaut right before that.
1: We had Hummer by the Smashing Pumpkins.
0: Yeah. Off Siamese Dream.
1: Yeah.
0: Delightful. Gonna take another turn for the better, I'd say. Going into more electronic-ish, experimental-ish stuff.
1: Mm-hmm.
0: With M83, Run Into Flowers. And then I think gonna play, I don't know, The Radio Department and something else I'm thinking of. But yeah, that's what we're gonna go play now. So,
1: lovely.
0: M83, Run Into Flowers. Beautiful
1: here on
0: song.
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0: That was
1: Feeble Little Horse
0: with
1: Doorway.
0: Before that,
1: we had the Radio Department with the song Never Follow Suit.
0: And before that, we had M83 with Run Into Flowers. We had another one in between that. Kiro Kiro,
1: yep.
0: Bonito, Flyway. Awesome.
1: And we started the set with Run Into Flowers by M83.
0: Yeah, good stuff.
1: Mm-hmm.
0: That album, Dead Cities, Red Seas, and Lost Ghosts, is pretty, pretty dang good. I don't know if I've listened to a lot of the other M83 albums, but
1: mm-hmm.
0: that one, man, very good. I think M83 has like become kind of de facto soundtrack music to a lot of stuff.
1: Yeah.
0: And I get why. Like, this album feels like, I don't know, like the end of a movie.
1: It's in the Space Odyssey.
0: The Space Odyssey?
1: Is it in that one? Did they have the soundtrack?
0: In what?
1: The space movie. The soundtrack for.
0: Let's see. M83 space movie. Oblivion with Tom Cruise? I guess.
1: Oh.
0: Is that what you're thinking of?
1: No. What am I thinking of?
0: I don't know. But yeah, that's super sweet. And what else? Feeble Little Horse, check them out. New album, super sweet. Bitknot, good stuff. We're gonna be playing a cool record that I found. Old Cocteau Twins record, and you picked the song.
1: I picked a Lorelei.
0: Beautiful song, beautiful title. Good stuff. Yeah, gonna be playing that off the record. And then She's Green.
1: Say that again. Off
0: with
1: the record.
0: Dear Ivy. Yeah, tune in Fridays, off the record. I think we're supposed to push that during our shift at some point.
1: Yeah.
0: But yeah, Cocteau Twins. Lorelei.
1: On Radio K.
0: Real
1: College
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0: Radio. You were just listening to...
1: We were just listening to...
0: It's Love Bowl.
1: With the song Idaho.
0: Idaho. Before that...
1: We were listening to a Panchico song, Max Omelette.
0: Max Omelette. That sounds good.
1: What do you think would be in Max Omelette?
0: Ooh. Probably an egg.
1: Egg or just egg white?
0: Full egg, man.
1: Right, you got him.
0: If you're restricting yourself, don't do it.
1: If you call yourself Mac.
0: Yeah, you think you're Mac.
1: Come you gotta on. Take whole the whole egg.
0: Whole egg.
1: Yeah.
0: Maybe some green onion.
1: Yeah, I was gonna say some peppers.
0: Yeah, some peppers would be nice. What do you think about mushrooms in an omelet?
1: I like it.
0: Yeah?
1: Yeah.
0: I don't know about that.
1: Call me Mac, but I like I like a mushroom in my omelet.
0: Yeah.
1: Some cheese.
0: That'd be good.
1: Anyways.
0: Real hungry radio. Before that, Cheese Green, Dear Ivy. Oh.
1: Off of Swallowtail.
0: Yeah. Beautiful song.
1: Yeah.
0: Holy cow. I don't think I've heard that one. They're pretty good, man. They're pretty good. Shout out Cheese Green.
1: Yeah.
0: Epic. Local band that's freaking blowing up, yo. They deserve all the praise in the
1: world.
0: They're
1: playing with American football.
0: Yeah, they're opening that's for American crazy. Football. And yeah, super cool stuff. Homegrown band. Mm-hmm. Good to see it.
1: Grown in this studio.
0: Grown in this studio, yeah, very true. And same with Slow Pulp, which their drummer, I believe, was in Radio K for like a few semesters, and I think he dropped out. Oh. But look at him now.
1: Yeah.
0: Playing and hitting drums. Yeah, before that, Cocteau Twins, Lorelei.
1: Did we play that?
0: Yeah.
1: This set?
0: Yes, we did. It was the first song in the set.
1: Oh, yeah, we were dancing to it.
0: Yeah, we were dancing to it.
1: What a great song.
0: Very great.
1: Mm-hmm.
0: Trying to think what to play next. Kind of at a loss. I'll play...
1: We could just keep talking.
0: For 16 minutes?
1: Yeah.
0: I don't think people want that. Maybe. Maybe they do. Let's see. Okay. I'm going to play some Galaxy 500. Because they're pretty good. So we're going to play Another Day by Galaxy 500.
1: Mm.
0: And that's what you're going to hear right now on Radio K.
1: Real
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1: Radio K.
0: We were just listening to.
1: Do you want me to say it?
0: Yeah.
1: The Beach Boys.
0: There you go.
1: I'm Waiting for the Day. Awesome.
0: Before that
1: was Panda Bear, Comfy in Nautica, off of Person Pitch, the opening track. I was in a big Beach Boys kick, and that came up on my streaming, and I was like, this is not the Beach Boys, but it sounds exactly yeah, like the Beach Boys, and it's Panda Bear, which I knew from something else, but we just found out, member of Animal Collective.
0: Yeah.
1: Super cool.
0: I had no idea.
1: Makes sense that the Panda Bear is in the Animal Collective.
0: We're gonna sit with that.
1: Before that, Mazzy Star.
0: Yeah, with the Flowers in December.
1: Beautiful song.
0: From Among My Swan.
1: Among My Swan. And then Galaxy 500. Another Day off of On Fire. Yeah. If you look at the clock. What are you going to say?
0: That was Pedal Pushers.
1: That was Pedal Pushers. 1:02. We're running overtime because, sorry for everyone tuning in to Real Reggae Radio. If you're a standard listener, it's not happening.
0: What is their DJ name?
1: DJ.
0: Is it Barnyard? No.
1: High Road?
0: No. High Road.
1: Is it?
0: I think so.
1: Anyways, we're on a need-to-know basis. Yeah. We know his real name.
0: Mm-hmm.
1: Because, you know, we're all DJ buddies here.
0: Mm-hmm.
1: But not coming in. There might be someone replacing.
0: Yeah.
1: But
0: I actually don't even know,
1: I don't know
0: your
1: if they
0: name.
1: Yeah.
0: I just know you as DJ TBD.
1: And I just know you as... What's your DJ name again? What's your name again?
0: DJ Dogwood.
1: Oh, right. Ah, oh, that reminds me of DJ Dog Teeth. Man.
0: I wish I could be as cool as they are.
1: Shout out.
0: I know I'm not.
1: DJ Dog Teeth. The goat. The goat of Pedal Pushers.
0: Yeah.
1: The
0: R.I.P.
1: Yeah, we should put some flowers in their grave. Rest in peace. They didn't die. They just got graduated. Which is arguably a fate worse than death.
0: Yeah.
1: Graduating from
0: That's
1: college.
0: That's going to be you in 2 days.
1: No, 4 days.
0: 4 days.
1: 4 days, and then I'm done. But,
0: forever.
1: Yeah. I need to figure out how that's going to work with DJing.
0: I know, I think we have one more shift. Potentially two more.
1: No, I think it's more before that. Because I think the new...
0: Potentially three more.
1: Potentially four more. Potentially five more. Potentially six more. Okay. I'm going to play a song that I dig, and then it's going to start going on to the autoplay. So you're going to hear that. And you're actually going to hear

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1: And then before that, you heard Repulsion, Festering Boils.
0: Prior to that, we had Drive Like Jehu. Is it Drive or Drives Like Jehu?
1: I think it's just Drive.
0: Weird. With Here Comes the Rome Plows.
1: Yeah.
0: Could you turn the record player off on the
1: board? Oh, oops.
0: Yeah.
1: Don't worry, guys.
0: I
1: turned it off.
0: And then we kick that off with
1: Turning Point, the EP, the first two
0: seven
1: songs,
0: inch.
1: The
0: seven yep.
1: inch
0: EP,
1: and
0: what have you?
1: Yeah,
0: good record.
1: It is yep. good,
0: real
2: it's
0: good
2: fire.
0: Stuff. We're back, all three of us.
2: Clashed at it
0: for
1: when
0: the first
1: was the
0: time.
1: Last time.
2: A month, maybe.
0: Yeah, like June, I think.
2: Yeah,
1: it's kind of a while.
2: It has been.
0: Yeah, I'm DJ Tiger Mask.
2: I'm DJ Cicada.
1: I'm DJ Spy.
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2: Power violence.
0: Power violence. Grindcore.
2: Sludge.
0: Sludge. Youth Crew. Doom. Gore Grind.
1: They're just going to keep going. They could keep going.
0: Emo Mysterious violence. Guy Hardcore. Negative Hardcore. Yeah, Emo Violence. Screamo.
2: Yeah. Emo, no.
1: No?
0: We play emo violence.
2: Yeah, we
0: and
2: play
0: screamo.
2: Emo. Yeah.
0: A decent amount, I feel.
2: Anyway, that's
0: straight
2: what we
0: edge.
2: Play.
0: We have one straight edge person on this
1: we
0: show.
1: We do, guys. We do. Which is huge.
0: Which is you.
1: It's me. It's me. If anyone didn't know. So.
0: I got a nice soda in the booth.
1: Oh, I'm so jealous. They both have one, you guys. I have none. No soda. I might have to grab one.
0: You might have to get a soda. Well, actually, it's not a soda. It's a lemonade.
1: Oh, that changes everything.
2: Mm-hmm.
0: It's pretty fine.
1: Do you like Arnold Palmer?
2: That's my favorite.
0: Gotta.
2: This is
0: gotta.
2: Not an endorsement. That's
0: gotta.
2: My favorite drink ever.
0: Gotta yeah. get
1: it's
0: Arnold
1: pretty
0: Palmer.
1: Good.
2: Not Paola.
0: Well, the Arnold Palmer is just a type of drink.
2: That's true. That's just mixing tea and lemonade.
0: It's a mixed drink. It's tea and lemonade.
1: But who is that guy?
2: He's a golfer.
0: He's a golfer.
1: But like, what does he have to do with anything?
0: He was
1: he
0: really
1: it?
0: Good at golfing, and it was his signature beverage.
2: He was nice.
1: Oh, so it's kind of like a Travis Scott meal situation?
2: Sort of, yes. It's sort of the original
0: yeah,
2: Travis Scott.
0: Yeah, sort of the original.
1: Oh, okay. But it's lasted through the test of time.
2: Oh, yeah, because
0: it's
2: yummy.
0: A good drink.
2: Because it's a great drink.
0: A you
2: great
0: know what
2: drink.
0: Else is great? Sick of It All.
1: Sick of It All. Such a good band.
2: Yeah,
1: a really important
2: stuff.
1: Hardcore band. And the singer, Lou Kohler, he just passed away, sadly.
0: Rest in peace.
2: Mm-hmm.
1: Too soon. I think maybe he was less than 60.
0: That's awful.
1: I don't remember why exactly. I think it was a medical issue.
2: Rest
1: but
2: in
1: it
2: peace.
1: Was quite sad and very, very unexpected. So we got to play him. It's off of a live record. We're going to play Us Versus Them, Sick of It All, here on Radio K.
2: Real
0: College
1: punk. Radio.
0: Punk, hard,
1: or
0: whatever.
1: Or something else.
0: Something else radio.
1: Yep.
0: Yeah.
1: Yep. We're going to find out. Okay.
0: Yep.
1: See ya.

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That was a song called Silence Like Winter. This next song we released on a compilation with Twin Cities Unity. 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
1: Real.
0: Punk.
2: Radio. Oh, are these headphones? These headphones are not. This is just a disaster.
1: Goodness gracious.
2: They're sort of working. Maybe the... See, they're only working out of one side, but that'll be fine.
0: It's kind of a vibe, honestly.
2: Real college radio. Yep.
1: Yep.
2: Yep.
1: Yep. Yep.
2: Los Crudos.
1: Great song.
2: Tiempos de la Miseria. So good. Los Crudos, one of the best hardcore punk bands of all time, in my opinion.
1: Oh, yeah.
2: From Chicago.
1: The best hardcore band from Chicago.
2: Oh, I just mean they're one of the best hardcore punk bands ever, but yes, the best. The best. The best band from Chicago, okay.
0: I didn't know.
1: Oh, but Wilco is kind of fire.
2: No, Wilco, come on, man.
0: I kind of think they are whatever.
1: No,
0: can I say
2: Los Crudos?
0: No, Wilco.
2: No, I don't like.
1: Oh,
2: Wilco.
1: Come on, dude, you gotta rock.
2: This is
1: Wilco.
2: An anti-Wilco show.
0: I don't think I care that much.
2: I'm just
0: much.
2: Joking.
1: Los Crudos rocks,
2: but I'm not a big Wilco guy. Love Los Crudos. So good.
0: Nah, yeah.
2: Awaiting Etchiel, Grace for the Hopeless, metalcore band from here, really good.
0: Wait, do they have members with
2: Seraph? And yes. With Ethic.
0: Okay.
2: That whole
1: collective.
0: That friend group.
2: That whole zone.
0: Just kidding.
2: Mm-hmm. Yeah. What is it? I mean, it is. I feel like all scenes are sort of friend groups.
1: Yeah.
0: Are we a friend group?
2: I think we're friends.
0: I think so, too.
1: Guys, are we friends?
2: Email and let us know what you think from your close personal friends, DJ Tiger Mask.
1: DJ
0: Spire.
2: Yep. All of us.
1: All of us. From
2: your
1: us
2: close
1: to you.
2: Us to you.
0: I like friends and I like to have fun.
2: Speaking of friends, before that, Awaiting Eshiel was friends of the show, friends of the station, friends of the family, Mold.
1: Oh. Yep.
2: With Cardinal. They just played their tour kickoff show a few days ago. Good stuff.
1: Great stuff.
2: It was also, it sort of functioned as a release show for their split
1: with
2: Rose Ceremony.
1: Yes.
0: When did that come out?
2: That came out a few months ago, but
0: Mold
2: was sort of was on hiatus.
1: Mm-hmm.
2: And then they played one show before that since being back, but like Rose Ceremony was actually at. Like, they also played this show.
1: Yeah, and they are going on tour together.
2: Yes.
1: So.
2: It's pretty...
1: Cool stuff.
2: Pretty good stuff.
0: I hope they have fun.
2: I do, too.
1: Yeah. Fair travels.
2: And we kick that off with Sick of It All. Us versus them. Good stuff.
1: Great stuff.
2: New York?
0: Yes.
2: Yes.
0: Yes.
2: Foundational.
1: Mm-hmm.
2: New York hardcore. Rest in peace.
0: Whoops. I'm sorry, guys. I just kicked the chair really loud.
1: That was nuts.
2: What do we got coming up next?
0: I put in some spaz, guys.
2: So here's
0: pretty good stuff.
2: Yeah, the one of the other greatest bands of all time.
1: Oh yeah.
0: One of the most fun bands of all time.
2: Oh, so fun. Here's spaz on Radio K.
1: Real
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2: Sludge.
0: Radio. I don't think we played any sludge that set, really.
2: Yeah, but like...
0: But that one song was so sludgy.
2: You gotta keep them guessing.
0: You gotta keep them guessing. First, or just now, we heard Bats Maru with The Year All of the Pets You Met as a Teenager Started to Die.
1: Mm-hmm.
0: Great song.
1: Excellent.
0: They may have just played their last show. That's
2: ever?
0: What they said on Instagram.
1: Last night, tonight?
0: Last night.
1: Damn.
0: With Mold.
1: Mm-hmm.
0: In Milwaukee. If that is true, sad to see him go.
1: Yeah.
0: Love Bats Maru. So good.
1: Rest in peace.
0: Also friends of the show.
1: Mm-hmm.
0: But, yeah, those records are real good.
1: Yeah.
0: Prior to that was Jara.
1: With...
0: Infected.
1: Yup.
0: That,
1: Jara?
0: I didn't really care for that.
1: Post-hardcore band, not my favorite song by them. I played one by him last time when it was a solo, Clashed Attitudes, and I really liked it. Didn't quite hit it this time for me, but you know, it's okay.
0: It is how it is.
2: You can't win them every time.
1: You can't win them every time.
0: C'est la vie, you know?
1: Yeah.
0: C'est la vie, you know?
2: Yeah.
0: Prior to that, we had Man Afraid, Local Legends.
1: I love Man Afraid.
0: With their song Cemetery Ridge.
1: Such cool stuff.
0: Good stuff. I don't know any other songs by that band, though, I will say. I've only heard that one.
1: Yeah.
2: You could listen to the album.
0: Hmm?
2: You could listen to the album.
0: Oh, I know.
2: Is it on YouTube?
0: I'm just saying I haven't listened to the record yet. Like,
1: it's not on streaming.
0: What I'm saying is I only know that song. I think it's on YouTube.
1: I think it's on YouTube.
2: Oh, okay.
0: I'm just saying I only know that one. But that is a good song.
1: Mm-hmm. Great band.
0: I think I've heard Hope You Choke, too.
1: Mm-hmm.
0: Yeah, great band. And then we kick that off with Spaz, one of my favorite bands. One of...
1: The best bands.
0: Big fans of them.
1: Mm-hmm.
0: Yeah, that was Sweet Home Alabama. DJ Spy picked that. Why don't you tell us about that, DJ Spy?
1: Yep.
2: You guys kind of put me on, like, I'm not going to lie. I mean, like, I've listened to them before, but then, like, it kind of was hitting more after I listened to them, after I knew that you guys liked them. Because sometimes, like, I do this thing where I listen to something by myself, and I'm like, oh, this is, like, kind of good. But then, like, when I know that my friends like it, it kind of makes it better sometimes.
0: Because yeah,
2: I'm
0: true.
2: like, the homies love Spaz, and, like, now I'm hearing it in a different way, and I think I like it even more.
0: There you go.
2: And that's a good song.
0: Oh, so good.
1: Excellent song.
2: Ripping the solo.
0: That's it. That tool. Fire.
2: That's just good.
0: Mm-hmm. You know what else is fire? Husker Du.
1: Oh, yeah.
0: On Radio K.
1: Real.
2: That's all you gotta say?
0: It's so ordered to do it that way.
2: Oh, sorry.
0: No, but we can say more.
2: There's
0: nothing to say about Husker Du that hasn't been said before. They're so good.
2: My coworker has a Husker Du shirt.
0: See, that's fire.
2: That's what I have to say.
0: Twin Cities, legends. So good. So awesome. Bob Mold, Greg Norton, right? And,
1: I think so.
2: Yeah, that guy.
0: The other guy.
2: That sounds
1: the
2: right.
1: Other guy.
0: Great band.
1: Excellent.
0: On Radio K.
1: Real
0: punk
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1: Radio K?
0: Real. Casual.
2: Casual.
0: Radio.
1: Yeah, you know, the punk thing, it just...
2: It's kind of over it.
0: After a long day, you get tired.
2: It's just so tired, bro.
1: It just wasn't casual.
2: It's just washed, honestly.
1: Nah, we're joking.
2: Just kidding.
0: Just jokes, y'all.
2: If you fell for it, let me know.
1: Let us know. Email. Call in. You just heard Fugazi with Break In.
2: Did you guys like that one? I like that one.
1: That one's pretty good. Repeater's good. I like Repeater.
2: I like Repeater, but it's not the best.
0: No.
2: I kind of think the best one just might be 13 Songs. Is that, can I say that? Like, or is that like kind of like everyone?
1: I don't know. Up on
2: it.
1: The Killtaker's really good though.
2: Yeah.
0: I think it's 13 Songs.
1: Argument is really good. Well, you didn't like Fugazi until 3 days ago, so
0: that's not true.
2: Guys,
0: I will say,
2: fight.
0: I did not start appreciating Fugazi until
1: a month ago?
0: A few months. I didn't like Fugazi very much for a while. They were never the band that, like, got me into hardcore. And
2: wait,
0: I liked the earlier stuff.
2: No.
1: Let's talk about this.
0: I got into hardcore through, like, Black Flag.
1: And Affliction.
2: Okay.
0: Like, that was the band. But then I liked all, like, the Rites of Spring and, like, Minor Threat. And I low-key liked that stuff more. But it was just sort of a case of I hadn't listened to that much Fugazi.
2: That's okay.
0: But I like Fugazi, y'all. Great band.
2: I'm just kind of surprised by that.
1: Fugazi is just so fire and so good.
0: Yeah.
1: And prior to that, we had Local Power Violence Champions.
0: Rhyme.
1: With their full set from when they played OTR here. OTR every Fridays, 3:30. I host that. So tune in.
0: Yeah.
1: Well, you know, we're actually supposed to promote that once a show.
0: Oh, yeah.
1: And I never do.
2: You're just humble.
1: I know, I'm just too humble.
0: Before that was The Clash, Rock the Casbah.
1: You know, I'm not familiar with the off-court...
0: politics.
1: The off-the-court politics behind that song.
0: I don't know about his off-the-court behavior.
1: You know, I don't really... That's a tricky song.
0: Yeah, but The Clash is a great band.
1: And that's a good song.
0: That's a good song.
1: Just that little horn.
0: That's where they get really jammy.
1: And then we kick that off with Husker Du, Something I Learned Today. Great song.
2: That was
1: so good. Coming up next, we got My Friend My Urn. With a song off their new split with Claybirds. It's kind of a long one, but good stuff on Radio K.
0: Real.
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3: The party will lead us to the new age. There have been those who have tried to stop the new age. They are the corrupt reminder of the past. They have tried to confuse us with the idea that the old America was a good country. We know that lie. History teaches us that lie. We will replace them with our vision of the future. Everyone will go to school. Everyone will have a job. Everyone will be equal. No one will exploit or be exploited.

0: it take to rip that rip off this city for $100,000? It's a groovy thing to do. What are you kidding? What are they gonna do with it anyway?
1: Would you have done it?
0: What?
1: You would have taken $100,000 and called it off.
0: I would have taken $100,000 and calling it off.

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